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1: 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Wiz Kid is coming through with a bend, but TGIF Chew is here first. Let's go!
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0: It's Galaxy in the Morning Time, Richard Styles, Tony Q. What up, what up, what up?
1: Wake up with the Galaxy Morning Marathon.
2: Wake up, it's just another day. Wake up, wake up. It's just another day.
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0: Man, peace to the planet and beyond. You already know it's the kid DJ Richie Styles. I want to check it with you. Welcome to the 2 for Tuesday energy. Yes, yes, yes, yes, yes. We in it. We in there. We in here. I was about to say like swimwear, but hey, man. Swimwear, huh? Now, Tony, good morning to you.
5: Good morning.
0: How you feeling?
5: I'm all right. It's Tuesday.
0: Definitely it is Tuesday. Not only is it Tuesday, it's your day.
5: That's right.
0: I'm pretty sure you got loads, and I mean loads, in store. It is, of course, the last day of the month, June. So for all my Juneers out there, hey, man, what's up with it? How you feeling? It is also the last day for us to talk about it. I mean, literally talk about it. Black Music Month, you know? So all month long, this month, the month of June, was Black Music. And, of course, as you was hearing, you know, throughout Galaxy, the whole entire month, we drop you little gems, we drop you little needs to knows or things you didn't know about. You know, artists, people, all sorts of different, you know, scenarios and topics that, you know, has to do with the music world. You know what I mean? And today is the last day of this, man. So we're definitely going to get to that. All right. Now, I don't know, Tony, you got anything special planned?
5: Yeah. Speaking of Black Music, it's the last day. My Tony Tuesday will reflect a bit about it. Definitely.
0: Okay. Definitely looking forward to it.
5: Yes.
0: Looking forward to it. All right, let's get to some Kanye West featuring Travis Scott with The Father. We also got some Bedrock. This is by Young Money featuring Lloyd. All right, wakey, wakey, baby. Let's go get them eggs and, you know. It's bakey time.
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0: What's up with it? That's right, your number one stage for hip-hop and R&B, man. I got some Roshan and Rao coming through for you with the Santa. We also got some Tyga with the Faded in here, but look out first for the B.I.G. Notorious Big Papa, that is. They call him, yes, the one he called Big Papa. Let's go get it. It's classics for you.
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0: That's right, let's load them up, load them up. Big hits, big bangers, man. Some Fat Joe coming through with the success. We also got some Trobi featuring Kai and Jade Lauren, the beautiful Jade Lauren. Coming through, talking about Hoch. Good morning, it's Galaxy.
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2: 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All my real niggas. Yeah.

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1: National Days are a wonderful way to celebrate and reflect on the unique identity and history. 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
0: That's right, these are the Galaxy Morning National Days indeed. Richard Styles and Tony Keone checking with you. Of course, you already know today is the last day of June, and it is International Asteroid Day. So for those of you that loves, you know, to stare up at the stars at night, or has, you know, a telescope to see the asteroids, hey man, today's International Asteroid Day. So go ahead with your telescope later on in the evening and take a scope up in the air. It is also national, what is this? It is national, let me see, Congo Independence Day. So if you are from the Congo, hey man, today would be the day for you to go ahead and celebrate the mess out of your Independence Day, because it is your day this morning, all right? So go ahead, wear your flags proud, and be happy, yeah. It's Congo Day today. All right, let me see what else we got going on the national days this morning. Social Media Day. Yes, man. Now, this one, I'm gonna include you here, Tony.
2: Me?
0: Because why I'm gonna include you? Mostly because you got kids like myself, and we definitely always, I don't know if you have this, but I'm always looking at my kids saying, bro, you're doing too much on this telephone, man.
2: Oh, like that.
0: Social media is taking over a whole different thing, man. The way the TikToks is going, the way how, you know, you say something and it automatically appears and there.
2: That is true.
0: So many different things happening.
2: Yeah, but my kids don't have social media.
0: Oh, really?
2: Yeah.
0: How do you manage that?
2: Well, one is 1 year old.
0: Oh, okay.
2: But the other one, ass. No, she doesn't have social media either. She does have YouTube, if that counts, but that's the only thing.
0: Okay.
2: She has no TikTok, no Instagram, no none of that. None of it.
0: How old is this one?
2: This is 15 going on 16.
0: Wow, I'm actually amazed with this, man.
2: Yeah, that's the control that I try to have. You know, it's not easy.
0: It's definitely not easy.
2: No, because she sees all of the YouTube, all of the TikTok stuff on YouTube anyway, but she doesn't have it.
0: But so wait, she doesn't have it at home, or she doesn't have it
2: on her phone. She doesn't have it on her, she doesn't have an account.
0: But that doesn't mean that she's not a part of the social media.
2: It does, because she can't browse. She can't be on the phone browsing on it. She doesn't have it at all. She doesn't have an account. She doesn't have the apps. None of it.
0: Well, hey, man. Like I said, it's National Social Media Day. For those of you that are involved with social media, hey, be careful with your kids, because, yes, there's a lot, and I mean a lot, going on out there, okay? Last but not least, man, this was one of my dream cars coming up as a child. I always wanted to drive in a Corvette. Never got to do it as yet, but it's still on my bucket list. I want to sit in a Corvette, drive in a Corvette on the highway with the top down and, the glasses up, and just, you know, take the wind. Yes, I want to do that. So it's National Corvette Day, okay? These were some of your national days for this morning. Let's get into our what we got coming up on the music side, man. Let's see what we got happening on the music side of life right now, right here. We got some Drake, man, coming through with the energy. We also got some Fantasy in the building. Look out for some Thames, though, coming through with Love Me Jaja, all right? It's Galaxy in the Morning Time. Richard Styles, Tony Q, doing it with you, all right? Let's go. Let's go. Let's go. Wake up.
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1: Liquid means rewind, a gunshot means forward. 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
2: Yeah. 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

0: people trying to drain me of this energy. 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
1: Top of the morning, let's get into it. It's Galaxy in the Morning Time. Hey, man, we are approaching that 7 o'clock hour. And, yeah, man, feeling good, feeling great, man. For a 2 for Tuesday, Tony. Now, Tony, have you been drinking your H2O?
2: Of course, every day.
1: Now, I don't know, if during the summertime, do you drink more water than the wintertime? Or, you know, how does that work for you?
2: I drink ice water every time. It doesn't matter what time of the year it is. I like ice water. I heard it's not good for you, but it is what it is.
1: It is definitely what it is.
2: It's still water, so, you know.
1: Well, I grew up drinking cold water, cool water out of the refrigerator, so I don't know. I've been doing it all my life. But, yes, they do say you should not be drinking cold water. You should drink room temperature water because it helps for your body. But, yes, this is, a life lesson. No, you might just want to, you know, take along with you for no reason, all right? But, hey, we gonna see you in the 7 o'clock hour. Of course, I'll get into it. We got way more music to come to talk about. So let's go.

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0: Hey you! Get out of that lazy bed and start your day. Here are Richie and Tony with more bangers and good morning vibes.
1: That's right, more good morning vibes is on the way, definitely, man. Some Ryan Leslie's are coming through for you. Love me not. We also got some Brutal Liefde with the Water Cunt. Let's get to that, all right? Like I said, 7 o'clock is here. What's good with it, baby? If you got to get out the door, now is the time. Good morning.
2: Let me bring you back. 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Bang to the hip-hop. Turn the music up.
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0: Wakey, wakey, eggs and bakey.
1: Serious? Still in bed? Get up now, because here is another hour fully loaded with stars and bangers. Richie and Tony waking you up in the Galaxy Morning Marathon.
0: That's right, waking you up, definitely, baby. It's couple down after the 7 o'clock. And yeah, man, we got loads and loads to talk about. Today is Tuesday, so it is a Tony Tuesday energy. But first, though, some Don Toliver Rema's on the way talking about secondhand. But first, Rush is coming through with Seduce. Let's get it.
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2: It is June 30th in our wacky facts. So this morning we start off with, we got some really wacky ones this morning. So some mushrooms can literally glow in the dark, creating eerie green forests after sunset. So you might notice that it's a bit like, it's kind of looks like it's lighting up if you're walking through the forest and stuff, especially around the summertime. But yes, that happens. Also, because it's the last day of June, we can talk a little bit about this June fact. June is when millions of tiny spiders release silk and let the wind carry them through the sky. A behavior that's called ballooning. It's when it's literally ballooning, so it's like little silk pieces. So you might be walking and then feel a little bit of something that and ends up on your face or in your hair, and it's like, what the heck is this little silk pieces? Yeah, that's tiny webs from spiders that are releasing them out in the air. Why they do it? No idea. And last but not least, this is an interesting little fact. The Venus flytraps, if you ever seen or had this plant, the Venus flytrap can actually count. Now what it does, if something touches its little trigger hairs, because it has like hairs where it looks like the way the trap is, looks like it's a mouth, but it has little hair, tiny hairs at the end of the mouth, and it usually ignores it if you touch it once. It closes only after repeated touches to avoid wasting energy. The same for when it opens up. So yeah, it literally counts like, okay, the first time you touch it, I'm not even bothering. This is, it has to be like multiple touches. I don't even know how many to count, because I guess each fly trap is different. But it's only when it has multiple times that it was touched is when it closes, to avoid wasting energy. And that is your wacky facts for today. It's the last day of June, June 30th.
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0: Galaxy in the Morning Time. What's up, what up, what up, what up? Wakey, wakey, baby, eggs and bakey. Richard Styles and Tony Q on the check-in with you. Man, I got some hits and bangers coming for you. I got some Pop Smoke on the way, talking about, you know, what you know about love. Now, that's a question I've been trying to ask Tony for the last couple of months, but no answer comes out. Lil Clint is also here, too. He's doing the one he calls Lincha. Now, you already know it's your number one station for hip-hop and R&B. We're going to load you up with these hits and bangers. They are coming.
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0: Your number one station for hip-hop and R&B in the morning time. All day, every day, Richie Styles, Tony Q. On the check-in with you, man. It's the morning marathon. Having a good time already as it is, huh? Hey, it's Travis Scott on the way talking about Dumbo, huh? But first, man, I got some, who we got right now? We got some Kendrick Lamar coming through with the Squabble Up. Now, you already know what time it is. Hits, bangers, your energy, my energy. Hey, man, let's go get to it. Top of the morning.
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3: So, if you're familiar with XXL, the magazine, you are familiar with their freshman class drop that they do every year. Now, hip-hop fans, y'all know this already. It's that time of year again where they officially reveal its 2026 freshman list. And as always, internet's always arguing about it. Every year, this list is supposed to spotlight the next generation of rap stars before they completely blow up. Sometimes they get it right, sometimes they miss, and one thing is guaranteed, people are gonna have an opinion. Now, this year's freshman class is, I got a few names on this list, starting off with YK Neese, Slayer, So Camo, Belly Gang Cushington, y'all know Belly Gang, we play Belly Gang. Trim, Miles Minnick, Skrilla.
1: Wow.
3: Hurricane Wisdom, we play Skrilla. Skrilla, Hurricane Wisdom, Larizzi, Trap Dicky, Chris Patrick, and Babyface E. Now, if you're scratching your head wondering who are half of these people, don't worry, you're not alone.
1: I scratched my head like five times because you know how I feel about these names, man.
3: I know. That's actually kind of the point. The freshman list is meant to introduce fans to artists making noise in different corners of hip-hop, from the underground scene to viral sensations. And this year's class leans heavily into what's hot right now. So underground rap, hyper-pop influences, internet buzz, and artists who's been building serious momentum online. There are also a couple names with co-signs from Kendrick's TDE camp, including Larizzi and Trap Dicky. Now, the big question is whether we'll get the legendary XXL freestyles and cyphers. Those used to be the most watched moments when they launched their career. Because if you remember, even way back, of course, they had some great picks before. But I'll list them just now. Give me a second. But today's artists having all kinds of different styles. Don't be surprised if a few decide, you know, to sit these out. One thing, though, never changes is today's who's that artist could easily become tomorrow's headliner. And we're talking about some past freshman list members. We're talking Kendrick Lamar, Future, Megan Thee Stallion, 21 Savage. These four was definitely on a freshman, XXL's freshman list before in the past. So here's a question. Looking back, who's your favorite freshman of all time? And there's someone you think XXL completely missed this year. So I'm going to tell y'all who's my, of course, freshman of all time. Kendrick Lamar, duh. I mean, but a close Megan Thee Stallion second. It was a close Megan Thee Stallion second.
1: I don't quite get why Kendrick is still a freshman, though.
3: No. He was a freshman list when he came out back in the day.
1: Right.
3: So he made the list back when they did the freshman year, when he was a freshman. He's not a freshman anymore. He's an alum now. So they're trying to say the people they named before in the past as one of the freshmen, he was on a list in the past. So was Megan. So was Future. So was 21 Savage. Those were some of the picks before in the past. And now this year, we have these lists that I just mentioned off. But yeah. So I'm going to say, like I said, my freshman back in the day, definitely an alum, Kendrick and Meg Thee Stallion. But yeah.
1: No doubt. Kendrick back in the day, I always thought he was a great lyricist. I still do think he's definitely a great contender.
3: Of course. So the whole point of this list is that you see, like they said, today's freshman can become tomorrow's headliner. So today's freshman, one of these, so it could be Slayer, it could be Betty Gann Cushington, can be tomorrow's Kendrick or Megan. That's the whole point. So you start off somewhere. That's the start off. So Kendrick, Future, 21 Savage, Meg Thee Stallion were all freshmen at one point. Look where they are now.
1: Drake
3: was not a freshman on the list.
1: But he was a freshman, though.
3: Yes, but he wasn't XXL's freshman list member. This is the XXL's magazine's freshman list.
1: Man, I'm just tickling.
3: You know,
1: man.
3: You're just trying to troll me. He was trying to troll me. However, when Drake came out, look at that.
1: You get, man.
3: No, because Jesus. I don't want the public to get it to say that I'm not saying that he was in, you know, like what he was, but I'm just saying specifically we're talking about the magazine's list. Like how we talk about Billboard's list.
1: Right.
3: This is the magazine, XXL's magazine's list.
1: All right. Well, shout out to anybody that, reads the XXL magazine.
3: I used to collect that.
1: I definitely used to. I didn't used to collect it. What I used to do was go into the bookstore.
3: And read it?
1: Stand there for hours. Browsing and reading.
3: You know that's technically not allowed?
1: Hey, yo, that used to be my pastime.
3: Every month I used to go and buy them.
1: This was when I was younger, though, by the way.
3: Duh, I don't even think they'd make them anymore, do they?
1: No, I don't think so. But everything's online, everything's social media.
3: That part, exactly. Exactly that. But yeah, I used to actually buy the physical magazines from XXL and have them. I had like maybe two or three that had Lil Wayne on the cover. Yeah, those magazines was a bomb.
1: Shout out to that.
3: That is the sleaze for this morning.
1: We got more hits and bangers coming your way. It is Galaxy. What's good?
0: Break it down.
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1: That is correct. Gims and Distinct is on the way. He's coming through talking about the spider. Of course, we definitely opened up our 8 o'clock doors. Yes, sir. So, yes, man, if you got to get to work for 9, 8:30, you know, any one of those times, guys, girls, and they, you, now is the time to get your sanka, your butt, your buttocks out the door and into the car. And, yeah, man. Pedal to the metal and get to work. Let's go. Wake up. It's 8 o'clock.
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2: Yes, so our Tony Tuesday today, we are going, I told you guys a little earlier, if you didn't hear me, I'm going to repeat it, because today is the last day of Black Music History Month, so I wanted to do my Tony Tuesday a bit about it. So we're going to talk about the man who changed music. Now, he himself is not in, he's not a Black person, but he definitely shaped the culture in Black music. So without ever singing a note, we're going to talk about giving the flowers to someone named Clive Davis. Now, if you've never heard this man's name before, he passed away literally last week, Monday, June 22nd, at the age of 94. Now, most people couldn't pick him out in a lineup. He's never had a number one single. He's never won a Grammy for singing. He's never dropped an album. But without Clive Davis, there's a very good chance some of your favorite artists would have never become the superstars that they are today. That's the power of a great record executive, because he is a record executive. We always talk about the artists. We talk about the producers. We talk about the DJs, all of that. But we hardly ever talk about the people that literally sits at the top of the record, the music record industry, who make or break the artists that we know today. Now, he's the guy who's heard something in people before the rest of the world did. Let's start with the biggest one. His biggest protege that he brought out was Whitney Houston. Clive discovered Whitney when she was still a teenager and signed her to Arista Records. But instead of rushing her first album, he took his time. He wanted everything to be perfect. That patience gave us one of the greatest voices music has ever heard. Then there's Alicia Keys, believe it or not. Alicia actually got dropped by another record label before Clive Davis signed her. He believed in her talent, gave her creative freedom, and the results was Song in a Mirror, and the rest, of course, like I said, is history. Of course, we always talk about, like I said, different moguls and stuff, but Clive also shaped Sean Diddy Combs. Love him or hate him, Bad Boy Records became a powerhouse because of Clive. He believed in Diddy's vision and partnered with him through Arista and then gave him Bad Boy Records. Without an opportunity, the sound of hip-hop, 90s hip-hop and R&B might have looked just a little bit different. And he also helped relaunch a legendary Carlos Santana, producing one of the greatest comeback albums, The Supernatural. Now, you remember Smooth, Maria, Maria. Yep, that was Clive Davis. He also gave Aretha Franklin a brand new chapter in her career, proving that legends don't get stuck in one era. He launched Jennifer Hudson. He also launched Monica when she was still a teenager. Clive signed her because he recognized that incredible voice. Now, we are talking big names, but I already mentioned that's not luck. That's not vision. That's vision, actually. He was definitely one that helped not just one generation, but he shaped the sound track from the 70s straight to the 2000s and beyond. Now, Clive, like I say, was never on a stage, but he left his fingerprints and his status and his legacy through these artists. So never having a microphone himself, but he did it from the boardroom. And that is a wrap up of Black Music History Month through Tony Tuesday today. And his legacy will live on forever. That was a little bit about Clive.
0: That's right, man. I love that. I love what you just did there, Tony. So shout out to all the Clive Davis fans. And like I said, he definitely, like you said, Tony, not I said, you said, he definitely helped mold and shaped a lot of the big names that we know today. For Alicia Keys, for example. I think even Jay-Z, did some work with Clive. But like I said, man, this man definitely put a lot of these guys, girls on the map. And his legacy.
2: Did you know, just fun fact, he died, never retired, at 94 years old? It couldn't be me.
0: You know what, I think once you're in the music world, there's no end, there's no retirement, there's no time, there's no moment. Even if, even if on paper you say retire, it's in your DNA. If you're passionate about what you're doing, there's no retiring to it. And I think that goes for anything that you really love. In work wise, or that puts the bread and butter on your table, it doesn't matter. At the end of the day, if you love it, there's no retiring from it. All right, does that make sense? That make sense?
2: I got you.
0: Hey man, we got some Rema coming through with the baby. It's a crime. We also got some Fabulous and Neo in here talking about Make Me Better. It's Galaxy in the Morning Time. That's your two for Tuesday, aka Tony Tuesday.
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0: Wakey, wakey, baby, eggs and bakey. 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We also got some Billionaires Club coming through, but LA, Young LA is on the way. Talking about Ain't I. Let's get to it. Wake up now.
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0: building them up. That Don Tolliver, huh? Told you that new drop is a vibe. But look out for some KM with the Bend Over. We also got some Steady Mobbin coming through. That's by Young Money featuring Gucci Mane. I take you back to that 2009. That was a good year.
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This AK-47, I hit your elbow from the ankle up. 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Clip long as a Pringles can. 4-5 Desert Eagle on me. You think I'm an Eagles fan? Tony Brush, the sniper rifle, making

0: It's Galaxy in the Morning Time. Richard Styles, Tony Q in the building with you. Straight down to 10 o'clock, man. Hey, man, we definitely going to keep you entertained with the vibes. I'm curious, man. How are you guys holding up with the heat out there? Have you been driving on the highways with your glasses down or up? Is your AC doing the most? Is it working? Do you have enough, water in there? The AC fluid, the right one? Has anybody...
1: Coolant.
0: Has anybody's air conditioning broke down?
1: Yeah.
0: This weekend.
1: My friend's air conditioning broke down.
0: Oh, that's wild.
1: Very wild.
0: What is the solution for this,
1: The repairman.
0: Now, if you got AC in the car, hey man, that's good. If you don't got AC in the car, make sure you keep those glasses down. Drink a lot of water. And, Just try to get there, bro. Hey, man, we got some more hits and bangers coming your way. You know the vibe. It's Galaxy.
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0: of the morning for us to get into things that happened on this day.
1: Things that happened on this day.
2: Things that happened on this day. It is June 30th. We can start off with the year 1995. Singer Phyllis Hyman commits suicide by drug overdose at the age of 45. Known for the hit single You Know How to Love Me, among others. Then the year is 2001, and Lady Marmalade is performed by Christina Aguilera, Lil' Kim, Maya, and Pink, and it topped the pop charts.
0: I remember that.
2: The record-breaking song, originally made famous by Patti LaBelle and her group in 1974, also appeared at number one 3 years earlier when another rendition by another group performed it. This all-star collaboration recorded the song for the film Moulin Rouge and was the most successful, however, than all of them. In the U.S., it remained atop the Billboard Hot 100 for 5 weeks and earned Grammy Award for Best Pop Collaboration with Vocals. 2017 is the year, and Jay-Z releases his album 444, which addresses the infidelity accusation his wife Beyoncé leveled at him in her album Lemonade. Let the baddest girl in the world get away is what he raps on the opening track Kill Jay-Z. Last but not least, 2023 is the year. After being carved into on Twitter, he was launched on Twitter. Juvenile plays at the NPR Tiny Desk concert. That's so ruckus. And he has reprised the Back That Ass Up as an encore. His backing band includes fellow New Orleans native John Baptiste, who flew in for the occasion. And that is all that happened on this date. It is June 30th, 2026.
0: That part right there, man, is Galaxy number one station for hip-hop and R&B. Richard Styles, Tony Q. On the check-in with you straight down to your 10. Hey, we're going to see you in the 9 o'clock. Of course, I'll look out for your astrology reading at the top of the hour. And, of course, your coffee break question.
3: 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Wake up in the morning.
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5: So it was written, and after all these things, I saw another angel come down from heaven, having great power, and the earth was lightened with his glory. 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

0: That's right, we are Galaxy Radio indeed. Italy's on the way with the Nooit Echt Van Mij. Look out for some Kalani though with a folded eye. Hey man, it's 9 o'clock. What's good with it?
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1: 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The celestial GPS for humanity's existential road trip. It's like a cosmic weather forecast, telling you when to bring an umbrella for potential emotional downpours, or sunglasses for days filled with sunny dispositions. What is written in the stars for you today? Here is the Galaxy Morning Marathon Astrology Forecast.
2: So, if you are born today, June 30th, you have a wonderfully balanced personality. You're practical and appreciate the finer things in life, but your motivation often comes from wanting to help others. You're sensible while still knowing how to have fun, and although you're driven to succeed, you never lose sight of the people and commitments that matter the most to you. Happy birthday to you, and starting off with another sensitive soul, a boxer who's turning the big 60 years old this morning, and we are talking Mike Tyson. And Mike Tyson's birthday is this morning. Also sharing a birthday with him, football player AJ Brown is turning 29 years old this morning. R&B singer and legend in my mind, I think she is a legend at this point, Fantasia Barrino is turning 42 years old this morning. She is, of course, like I said, R&B singer and at this point Broadway and movie singer. Let's see, we also got football player Marlon Jackson is turning 43 years old. Comedian David Allen Greer is turning the big 70 years old this morning. Comedian Tony Rock is turning 52 years old this morning. So to our birthday listeners this week and to you, may your year be filled with happy moments, wonderful people, and dreams that become a reality. Happy birthday to you from us here at the Morning Marathon.
0: Definitely happy birthday. Cut your cake, celebrate, and live it up to the best of the abilities you know how. Man, I got some Bruno Mars on the way for you, talking about Just Might. We also got some Jay-Z with the Get the Dust Off the Shoulders. Yeah, man, go ahead, take the dust off the shoulders. And yeah, man, forget about it, all right? Forget about it. Don't take it with you. Stress.
3: We. Yep. We.

0: That's right, it's Galaxy in the Morning Time. Richard Styles, Tony Q. Definitely vibing with you. And speaking of vibing, man, I got some Asake coming through with the Badman Gangsta. Yes, but look out first, though, for some Justin Timberlake coming through. We also got, let me see, man. What else I got here? Fred, the Godson is coming up right now, all right? Let's go get that, man. Let's go.
1: Let's go! Back to Richie and Tony. This is the Galaxy Morning Marathon.
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0: Got him coming for you in a few. Talking about some T.I. is on the way for you. Talking about Sorry. Of course, look out for some Dior first, though, with the Go Mama. It's Galaxy in the Morning Time. We loading them up.
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1: Wake up. A hangover in the middle of the week?
0: Richie and Tony don't judge.
1: This is the Galaxy Morning Marathon.

0: Or should I be sorry too?
1: That's right, guys. Let's go have a cup of coffee.
2: It's time for your first coffee break of the day. Insert the coin. Make your choice. Let the smell of coffee stimulate your brain. And answer the Galaxy Coffee Break question of today.
0: Yes, our coffee break question this morning. Mrs. Officer, you know the song, which appears on which Grammy-winning album by Lil Wayne? Let me know.
1: Repeat that for me one more time.
0: So our coffee break question, as you know, we do this every morning. We ask you a question around this time. And my question this morning would be, Mrs. Officer, the song by Lil Wayne, appears on which Grammy-winning album of his?
1: That part right there, man. If you know it, you know, while you're sitting having a cup of coffee with your colleague, your friends, yourself, hey, man, think about that, all right? If you're down with the hip-hop gang, if you know about hip-hop, if you've been, you know, a Lil Wayne fan, this is a breezy, easy for you. We got some KM on the way talking about Numitan. We also got some Bad Bunny in here with the DTMF. It's Galaxy in the Morning Time. Richard Styles, Tony Kill.
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0: Yes, sir. It's that time to get up out of here to go find the breakfast I deserve. And you deserve also, man, if you're about to take your lunch break, your morning break, actually, your breakfast break. Hey, man, go ahead and have that, all right? If you're also about to go get your coffee, it's all good. Make sure you, get the best cup of coffee that you could get. Shout out to all those that's in the cafes making those cups of coffees, man. Cups of teas, serving those pies. Man, I think I'm in the mood for some pie this morning, Tony.
1: You are? What kind of pie?
0: More than likely, the traditional apple pie.
1: Oh.
0: Or a cherry pie.
1: Oh, cherry pie is good. Cherry pie is good. But anyway, let's get into this coffee break question this morning, right? If you know the answer. The question for this morning was, Mrs. Officer appeared on which Grammy award-winning Lil Wayne album? And the answer is the Carter 3.
0: That part right there. If you knew the answer, well, hey man, kudos to you. But I'll tell you what, it's about that time to get up out of here, Tony.
1: Of course. So keeping it real, keeping it hip-hop, it is the Morning Marathon with DJ Richie Styles and me, your girl, Tony Q. Until next time.
0: Next time being tomorrow morning, we back at it in this beautiful place. Doing the thing, doing the most, doing the vibe. Definitely keeping it positive. Definitely bringing that entertainment to you, right? Have a beautiful and fantastic rest of this day, guys, girls, them day, you. This was another but another
1: Slay.
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0: Pickable.
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0: Pickable.
1: Yeah, it's AGs, I'm putting something to sleep.
0: Pickable.
1: He on the ground, I praise God and start stumping.

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1: They talking about nothing.
0: What they talking about?
1: They talking about nothing.
0: What they talking about?
1: They talking about nothing.
0: What they talking about?
1: They talking about nothing.

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I bought your dad a bunch of shit for Christmas, he ain't even say thank you. I had no money left from acting, I was focused on the music. I used to always try and burn your CDs and my new shit. You be like, who's this? I be like, me, girl. You be like, oh, word, true shit. Then ask if we could listen to Ludacris. Them car rides made me feel like I was losing it. Yeah, made me feel like I ain't have it like that. I was average like that. Started drinking way more than I used to. People form habits like that, girl. Yeah. Man enough to tell you I was hurt that year. I'm not even Christian. I still went to church that year. Guess I just had to pretend that year. I ain't even see my friends that year.

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1: 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I said, me, I'm on that 1.5 on a skinny top.

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1: Yes, yes, yes, that's my name, Lucinda Sidok, hier bij Galaxy Radio. Dinsdag 30 juni alweer. Damn! 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
0: 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We are Galaxy. We are Galaxy. We are Galaxy. We are Galaxy.

0: being scrolling TikTok. 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
1: Double R with the factory rims. I got the 90, the US, the version, the bribes, I'm really a threat.
0: It's got to the point that I don't even care. I got jewels in a safe that I don't even wear.
1: Bro, I'll do it for some shoes and some clothes. 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
4: Yeah. Jack Boys 2.

Your challenges are a young group from Houston. Welcome Beyonce, Latavia, Nina, Nikki, Kelly, and Ashley, the hip-hop rapping Girls Time.

We teach girls to shrink themselves, to make themselves smaller. We say to girls, you can have ambition, but not too much. You should aim to be successful, but not too successful. Otherwise, you will threaten the man. Because I am female, I'm expected to aspire to marriage. I'm expected to make my life choices, always keeping in mind that marriage is the most important. A marriage can be a source of joy and love and mutual support. But why do we teach girls to aspire to marriage and we don't teach boys the same? We raise girls to see each other as competitors, not for jobs or for accomplishments, which I think can be a good thing, but for the attention of men. We teach girls that they cannot be sexual beings in the way that boys are. Feminist, a person who believes in the social, political, and economic equality of the sexes.

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0: witness. 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Listen close as I prove my point. T to the R-O-Y, how did you and I meet in front of big blues fighting in the street? But only you saw what took many time to see. I dedicate this to you for believing in me. Rain or shine, yes, in any weather. 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So Pete Rock hit me, enough respect to when they reminisce over you. Listen.
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Pick a boot, you know my little niggas off they rocker. 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
1: Throw it up.
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0: 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With Boss B, making traffic jams a lot more fun with the biggest bangers.
1: Yeah, y'all. 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

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You the inspiration. You set the bar for the next generation. You Neo in the Matrix. These niggas just Nemo in the ocean. 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This is really just a small token. Really fucking with a visionary. Only reason I ain't got a girl and I ain't getting married, cause I'm really out here filling up the itinerary till I'm 6 feet in a cemetery. Bulletproof door is so heavy, got me rolling around like a dignitary. Funny how it's only bitch niggas that are waiting on a boy's obituary. Cause if I die, it's these niggas that become the sole beneficiary. And what the fuck are they gonna do with it? Had the girls up at 29 on stage twerking with a dictionary. 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

0: what does summer means to you?
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0: Your summer.
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0: us. 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

0: rappertje. 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Zometeen hoor je Young Miami en Tea Time. 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

0: good just like this. 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
0: At the house with it, watching Santa's.
1: Who you with?
0: On the couch with my favorite Santa.
1: Fuck that bitch.
0: I was about to, but you convinced us. 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
7: 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Yeah, Spinach.
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Oh, what a great way to kick off this Tuesday evening edition of Rose's World right here on Galaxy Radio. It is fresh, setting the tone with this great track, A Bare Minimum. That's right, some fresh energy to start the week off right here on Galaxy Radio. My name is Rosa G. You have entered Rose's World, where I get to play all of the coolest, smoothest, most sexy sounds for you. Lots of R&B and soul, Afropop, dancehall, some fresh funky flavors, and of course some classic tracks as well. So if that's your thing, all you gotta do is keep it right here on your favorite radio station, Galaxy Radio.

And Jhené Aiko with To Love and Die, some Los Angeles R&B going somewhere quiet and heavy. And that voice, it just floats. Before that, also Trey Songz and Can't Help But Wait. Well, you don't have to wait long because every weeknight up until 1 o'clock, starting at 11, it is me, Rosa G, on the mic to bring you all the sweet musical flavors for your ears. And I'm going to go a little Dutch now together with Amy Grace. Laat Me Zien, the name of this track. Fresh and warm, just the right vibe for tonight. So hold on tight because I got the rewind and the future all lined up for you.

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2: 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I want the big one. I want the big one. 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
0: City lights flicker. Your thoughts drift. And Rosa G sets the tone. This is Rosa's world.

0: She don't play tracks. She sets moods. This ain't just radio. This is Rosa G running the night. This is Rosa's world.
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That's right, Toronto and Atlanta. And they're meeting Madonna's Frozen Melody, if you remember that track, and turning it into something pretty much quite current and different. All right, it's time for some soul royalty. Patti LaBelle is coming through now. Her track is called All Right Now. And after all that modern production, this one just reminds you where the foundation came from. That's right, we're only a couple tracks deep, and the vibe is already through the roof.

It might be too hard for the radio, but not too hard for Rosa's World. It's right at home here, Drake and his track, Too Hard for the Radio. Lavilles before that as well with Fantasy, and the three in a row kicked off with Patti LaBelle. What a great track that is, 1992. I really miss a woman who can really give me that soulful, soulful sound. All Right Now was the name of that track. And we're slowly approaching midnight here on Galaxy Radio. That means the news is coming up, but don't worry, I'll be right back for another hour of Rosa's World. And I'm going to close it out with a designer. His track is called Panda, and that record still rattles every speaker it touches since it came out in 2016. Keep it right here, because it's only going to get better.

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Ooh, loving that Colombian reggaeton warmth here on your radio station, coming from Faita, C'est le jour d'amour. What a great track to kick off the second hour of Rosa's World and the Midnight Hour, of course, right here on your radio station. I'm Rosa G. If you've just tuned in, this is Rosa's World, and I'm here every weeknight to ease you out of one day and into the next with a nice late night atmosphere, like the one I kicked off right at the top, but it was Kanye West together with Travis Scott. Some nice gospel rap, it worked, all I can say about that. All right, up until 1 o'clock tonight, I'm going to take you by the hand and lead you into my world, because up next it is LL Cool J. He's teamed up with Boyz II Men way back in 1995, and they're coming through now with a great track called A Lover. That's right, it's got that Michael Jackson sample underneath, and one of the smoothest collaborations in town, right here in Rosa's World.

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You are listening to Galaxy Radio with a great team up here from Jijay and Kendrick on All the Stars. A great track from the Black Panther soundtrack. And of course, two of the most important voices in the game today, and they're teaming up on one record. All right, it's time for one of my all-time favorite, my absolute favorite, well, one of my absolute favorites. It's so hard to choose. Her name, of course, Erykah Badu, Ms. Badu, Dallas, a neo-soul royalty. The track is from 1997. It absolutely propelled her right into the spotlight. And the track is called, of course, On and On. And right, we're going from a blockbuster modern moment straight into the record that helped invent the genre. That's the range tonight, and that's the way I like it. We're stuffing you full of all the nice, fat, funky flavors from yesterday, today, and tomorrow.

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Let the world fade, you're safe here. This is Rosa's world.

0: says I can do it right. That 1990 confidence is exactly what the title promised. Marker 8 and Big Daddy Kane teaming up for a great track here on Galaxy Radio. Before that also, Baby Keem, and he's talking about the birds and the bees. Well, so is MGK, but then in a little bit of a different way.
1: 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Hold on!

It's Velvet Voices and Midnight Moves. Rosa G curating your vibe. This is Rosa's World, baby. Oh,

It's Mr. Swag himself making everything feel like it's the first day on Earth. His name is, of course, Bruno Mars. His latest track, I Just Might. And that brought us very close to 1 o'clock here on Galaxy Radio. And that means it's time for me, Rosa G, to say goodbye to you. Don't worry, I'll be back tomorrow night, 11 o'clock sharp, to bring you a brand new edition of Rosa's World. In the meantime, keep it right here, of course. We give you 24 hours of Out of This World hip-hop. And I'm going to leave you with a great older track. It's about 10 years old. Matoma. He's getting help from Ja Rule and Ralph Tresvant on a great track called Old Thing Back. And they're definitely bringing that old thing back. It's a tropical house flip on the 90s classic, and it just absolutely works. Keep it right here, because it's only going to get better. I'll see you guys tomorrow. Stay fresh. Stay funky.

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1: Double R with the factory rims. I got the 90, the US, the version, the bribes, I'm really a threat.
0: 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I got jewels in a safe that I don't even wear.
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0: cipher. It made the abstract. The rhymes were so rumpin' that the brothers wrote the zap.
1: Hey yo, Tip, do you recall when we used to rock those fly routines on your cousin's block?
0: Let me see. Damn, I can't remember. I received the message and you will play the sender.
1: You're on point, Tip.
0: All the time, Fife.
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See you at the bar, you was hardly talking. That's when I knew that your heart was scarring. Friends to lovers need a part to star in. 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